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1: Medic 60.
0: Medic 60, were you able to copy tent?
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2: We did make contact with both parties. Both advised everything's code 4. It's just been a little bit of verbal. They agreed to calm it down for the night. We're in service.

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1: Right. Guys, myself and 22s and round up the Little Arrow campground, Loop B, in reference to a Bay Area issue. Also, fair check on the children in that cabin. They're all code 4 and 5. They were perfectly fine.

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3: And a white male got out of the black truck and started fighting two black males. No one is injured. 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The white SUV has now taken off. 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

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Unknown whose dog it is and unknown whose house it is. 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

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For a 28-year-old female, fell back and hit her head. She is breathing, unconscious. The female was on the back porch drinking when she fell.

could you en route to Stepstone 1248 South Pond Road? AMR's en route, request a PD stand by with them. They've got a 60-year-old male making his final statement. He wants to sign AMA employees right now.

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Officer, all county units, resume normal traffic, resume normal traffic.

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0: 218-252. 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Can you come back towards Old Middle Pheasants?
1: Alright,
0: let the county know that we'll be sitting on Jasmine Lane area. We'll have two units out there in that neighborhood.
1: Step 4 is going to be US 252.
0: That's service.
1: Do you want me to pass you out to the call?
0: Yes, please.

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Have a follow-up at CND Tire, 3647 411 South, 36411 South, across at Clover Hill. It's going to be referenced the earlier traffic on Jericho Road. It'll be the Jeremiah Johnson subject wanting to meet with officers. Got a 5-minute ETA. He's in a white Hyundai Elantra.

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0: 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NBA 1998 Sequoia Avenue, 1998 Sequoia Avenue at John Sevier Swimming Pool. The white 4Runner versus a dark colored Jeep. They are in the parking lot, no injuries.
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Echo 9. Name and number, reference to noise complaint.

a name and number, reference to an animal problem, welfare check on dogs, but complaining it's going to be kids. Yeah.

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Hey, I'm Sage Don Lively at the railroad tracks. 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

0: County Fire. I've got a call for a fire investigation outside 327 Patterson Road, 327 Patterson Road, cross of Cody Way and Madeline Way. The complainant is at 328 Patterson and advised there are flames coming from possibly the backyard or the house. Unknown if the structure is on fire or if it's just a bonfire. The flames are going above the house. People are home. Unknown exposures at this time.
1: 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The engine 7.

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1: 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To the young residents.
2: Yeah, 10-4, I'll be around.
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0: 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Somebody's been burning brush. 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
1: Copy. I believe they were advising that it was behind the residence, or they thought it was behind the residence at 327 Patterson.
2: Seven Patterson. 06, myself and 59, man, out.

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0: 10-4, but you're clear headed back, correct?
1: 10-4, I'm headed back.
0: Copy, thanks for one cancel.

0: 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Here for.
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1: I'll be out in the area like 1329 West Hunt with the other units. We'll get the drone in there in a minute.

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1: 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Hold on to you this time. Have a good night.
0: 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Have a good night.

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1: Have an illegal dumping call. Denial of disturbance. Heated verbal. 157 Misty Mountain. 157 Misty Mountain. Cross at Teton Way and Pocono Way. There's people throwing trash in front of a driveway. They're still currently there in the pickup with the trailer. The complainant's now in a heated verbal with the subjects.
2: Table.

0: careful.
1: Units in Raptor Misty Mountain. The complainant is not being cooperative with the call taker. The tag on the truck is going to be a 233 Bravo Quebec Zulu November, 233 Bravo Quebec Zulu November, -29, showing current on a 1998 Gold Ford F-150 to a Jeremy Click, 2351 Niles Ferry Road in Greenback.

0: 390 Island Drive, 390 Island Drive, across Pacific Avenue. Client's going to be in a verbal with her 18-year-old daughter, Christy Ellen Walker. Client's not in the female, trying to antagonize her and won't leave her alone. Nothing physical has occurred, verbal only. No weapons or impairments.
1: Forty-six hundred meters.

It's coming back on a 2011 Toyota Tacoma to a Caleb O'Connor out of Teleco Plains. The registration is expired, negative 29. Go ahead.

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1: Can I get the number?
0: 115-864297.
1: One last thing, can I get the last four of my spelling?
0: 1183.
1: I'm sorry, 83?
0: 1183.

Golf 6. Concord Road and Grade Road. Client says someone opened their door and stepped back out. Says he's not sure who they are. He's not sure if they live there or not. He hung up. He said something about he was taking a nap. There's no answer on call back. Two for us.

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0: 099-715-359. 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

Target 2 spoke to Chris Michaels, 111 Hampstead Crossing, local 1 Hampstead Crossing. It's going to be for a bird alarm showing front exit motion. The alarm company did make contact with the key holder, Aaron White. She's requested for dispatch.

0: Oh, 36.
1: I think. 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

0: Yeah, good night.
1: Hang on, 6-1 Maryland, custody.
0: Parking at 622.

0: Two four eight 49.
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1: 10-4 Foxtrot 4. If you and Echo 13 could start for suspicious search, 1326 Jeffries Hollow, 1326 Jeffries Hollow, across the Keener Road, Planet advised there's vehicle, a light-colored SUV that pulled into the driveway, shut their lights off. Two subjects got out with flashlights, walking towards severe, possibly two white males, unknown weapons or impairments. There's still one person sitting in the vehicle. Planet calls back, has called back now and stating all the parties are back in the vehicle.
0: Table,

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0: What's that first number of 6? Before that was in the back, Alabama, South Great Acura. So Randall Ferguson, 1670 Ramsey Street, Alcoa, 29.

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0: Can you sure you just clear this call option? I spoke with the RP, and he said he didn't need to come out there any further. That vehicle had left already.
1: 10-4.

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2: 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The White 4 Explorer that's run out of gas, they're just requesting help with traffic.
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0: 135. Name and number of Mr. Citizens Assist.
1: Oh. 945 East Lamar Alexander Parkway, 7945 East Lamar Alexander Parkway at the IGA, across the Town Square Drive. It's a dark colored pickup truck parked in the parking lot. It possibly looks like something hit it. There's no one around it. Plan it with like a unit to check it out.
2: That's all my 723 was out on. That's the tag he ran. It is broke down. No one's around. They'll be able to tow it in the morning if they want to. It's on private property. You go ahead and clear it.
1: Careful.
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0: Devil. J43, it's going to be a lot, 8 month responder registration. Bravo, Charlie Yankee, 7026, forming all over the roadway. They're heading in now.
1: Therefore.

0: 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Got a call for a seizure, 208 North 5th Street, 208 North 5th Street, crossing Jefferson Avenue and Monroe Avenue.
1: SWAT team.
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0: 55. You're going to be en route to a seizure, 208 North 5th Street, crossing Jefferson Avenue and Monroe Avenue. The complaint advises his dad is having a seizure in it for 3 minutes, conscious now, extremely altered mental, has histories of seizures, heavy breathing.
1: I'm around, one east of Jacob Road.
2: I'm 723, you're completely unreadable.
1: Copy.
2: Still unreadable.

0: 723, can you copy now?
1: 723, copy 11-3 now, go ahead.
0: 10-4. Just past Gateway Road, headed toward Townsend, at the little tractor place. I think there's going to be a Code 5 vehicle, whether it's city or county. Can you get another unit started out here?
1: Miracle just went out on it. They're advising there's Code 4. He's waiting on AAA. They have a gas.
0: Ten four.

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0: 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Come back valid to a Grant Corner.
1: Tip 4.
2: Two 4 6 2 4 3, you can cancel. I've got two county units with me.
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0: Are you still on this at your Renee traffic?
1: Negative.

Golf 22. Can you start for a disturbance? Still trying to get more information, but possibly a disturbance of the firearm in the area of 1830 Minter Road, 1830 Minter Road, via cross of Clear Springs Way and Wright's Ferry Way. Original complaint advised there was a car that turned on the Minter from Wright's Ferry heading towards the roundabout, a GMC or a Chevy, possibly a Trailblazer. Thinks it shot a couple of rounds as it went by. Went down the roadway and they didn't see anything. It was all heard only. Now we have a second caller advising a male stopped and shot a gun twice.

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0: Borders name, I'm on.
1: It's going to be a disturbance in the area of 1830 Minter Road. A car that turned on a Minter from Rice Ferry heading towards the roundabout. Jeep, Cedars, Chevy Trailblazer. They think the vehicle has shot off multiple rounds as it went by some more further down the roadway. We've had two additional complainants with the original complainant.

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1: Command, go ahead.
0: AMRB transporting, we're clear of the scene. Command terminated.
1: 10-4, command terminated, 2311.
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0: 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One, two, three, 723-031. Just added the state returns.
2: 906, coming through.
3: 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It's possibly two males. They're walking towards Walden Circle currently.

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2341, you're going to be en route to a heart problem, 827 Gold Circle, 827 Gold Circle. 62-year-old male, legs is swollen to the point he cannot walk, not diabetic, but he does have heart conditions, running a fever. The legs are hot to the touch, thinks they may be infected, no difficulty breathing or chest pain.

0: Just ask Mike 21 for this call.
1: Okay, now the female is walking. In the trunk. It's a white Ford Explorer. They're going to be at pump 13. So white female last seen wearing a red tank top and a white male with a beard last seen wearing a blue shirt with a Florida Gators hat. There is a juvenile in the car, approximately 4 years old.
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0: 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It's going to be a silver SUV. South Hall, Lindsay.

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1: I've got a burst alarm at 2102 West Montana Parkway, 2102 West Montana Parkway. It's going to be at POTV Market, showing a rear office motion, no key holder.
0: Central.
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1: Forty-sixes. How about you? What's going on, Steve?

Got an NVA Broadmoor Drive in Shenandoah, Broadmoor at Shenandoah. It's a Dodge truck versus a Nissan. 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

0: 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Midnight 50, you're going to be en route to an abdominal pain. 107 Stanley Avenue, 107 Stanley Avenue, crosses South Court Street for a 26-year-old female, conscious, difficulty breathing, abdominal pain, feels like she's going to pass out, extreme lower abdominal pain.
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0: 60 responding. 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
1: I've got a suspicious vehicle, East Front Center Street. It's gonna be a red GMC Denali sitting in the middle of the road. Looks like there's people on top.

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3: 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But yeah, I believe the one that I ran was a Georgia Tech.
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0: 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I'll have a traffic stop in a second.
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0: Right first, huh?
1: Medic readout 156. 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
2: Apache unit said send medic 21 with them. 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
0: 787 Bravo Romeo Lima Yankee is going to be a severe SUV. We're on the Hunt Road exit coming up to Tesla.

0: Suspect 21, we're at station 1. Are we clear for off-duty?
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0: 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Quebec 2 of mine. It's going to be a silver SUV. Northbound. LSUV exit.

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0: 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I added a female. Can you check a local in Knox, please?

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0: 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It's a gray silver pickup truck. 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
1: Campbell County advised they have everything in NCIC East, negative 20 knots, so it'll be clear.
2: Devil. 246.
1: 246.
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0: 808, Bravo Papa Foxtrot, Sierra Tombier, Silver Kia SUV, topside, Casey's

0: Who's that? Exxon on the highway. Watch that car that just pulled in. Got it. Driving without tail lights, speeding on Red Street. That's the car that just pulled in to the left of you. I don't know what it is exactly.
1: Two 243.
2: 246.
1: And clear warning.
2: Yep.
0: 2 for 8 to 57. I'm at cruises. Just in case he gets on the highway, let me know.

It's coming back on a 2005 black Nissan to a Kevin Clevenger at 4724 Wheeler Road, Apartment 6. It's not registered.

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0: 243, traffic stop.
2: Sorry.
0: 342, Bravo, Romeo, November, Mike. It's going to be a black Nissan Altima. We're north on the highway, just before Sherwood.
2: Yep.
1: 48, is that with him?

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1: Go ahead.
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1: Four. Star, go ahead.
0: I'm showing that OLN to come back to the Kimberly West. She's going to be negative 11 o'clock, 20 knots.
1: Keep hitting on that name.
0: 10-4, I have Kimberly West.
1: 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Can you try that DL number again?
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1: 72-681-151.
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9-7. I've got a bird alarm at Anderson Lumber, 780 Louisville Road, 780 Louisville Road. It's going to be a general alarm. There is a key holder in route via Joe Allen. He's got a 30-minute ETA, a white Ford Maverick.

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He's about 10 to 15 minutes out. 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
0: 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They're waiting on the ME. 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

0: 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Temple.
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I'm an EMS call for difficulty breathing. 1737 Claiborne Street, 1737 Claiborne Street. Say, we're looking at difficulty breathing. What's up? 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
0: 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Starting mileage is 117580. Have BLS 74, BLS 37 on board. Got two portables. Scheduled off time 2000.
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1: 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Very difficulty breathing.
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2: 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I'm seeing Priority 1 Alcoa Fire. 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
0: 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So I'll be at Carpenter's Elementary this morning.

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0: 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And whenever they ask, the time of death, 6:30. 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
0: Correct, that was 5.
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I copied part of that traffic. So Maribel's animal control is going with our animal control.

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0: Dispatch Medic 3, in regards to the last note put in on our call, if you want to call that lady back and give her the supervisor's number, that is not something that I am able to give out.
1: Copy, Medic 3, we will do so.
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0: 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The Calderwood, pulling the parking lot of McDonald's on a white Toyota.

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0: Thompson, Rockville Fire, fire alarm at Cornerstone Hood Hall, 4718 Airport Highway, 4718 Airport Highway. Ten four engine three.
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0: 10-4 engine 3, show you en route to fire alarm at 4718 Airport Highway at Cornerstone Hood Hall. It's coming from zone 14, which is the general alarm for the building. No contact with anyone on the premise.
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0: 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I was going to just read on page Cornerstone. Nothing showing. 12-11 Lobby Command. We'll be out investigating.
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0: Good morning. We're going to be in shop number 40058, miles are 148388, EMS 15, VLS 44. We have 2 pulls, no phone, off duty of 2030.
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1: 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You can call the complainant, they're not at home.

0: just by Sonic 3. We are clear from that 70. We're going to be able to walk in this area for an errand.
1: 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Is that going to be a personal errand?
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0: Black County Fire alarm 361, Joe Pye Lane, 61, Joe Pye Lane. Coming from the Wiseman residence, coming from a smoke detector in the home. 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Have a premise number when you're ready.
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0: 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We are in shop number 30990, starting miles 23465, ALS 35, BLS 85, off due time of 2130. We have 2 portables.
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Center of the Blount County Fire, have another fire alarm at 361 Joe Pye Lane, 361 Joe Pye Lane, coming from a smoke detector. Have a different phone number than the last time.

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Injuries from a fall at 827 Cokesbury Circle, 87 Cokesbury Circle Beach House, room 509. It's an unwitnessed fall. Patient still on the floor.

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0: 326.
1: Howard Instruments, 0211 North Call Retreat, 211 North Call Retreat, McDonald's. The complainant, gosh, she has an OOP on a male subject. She wrote up from lost service. I was unable to get any more information. She has advised she's unable to leave work due to the male being there.
0: Hey, we're going to show me on scene.

724 Drive South. It's going to be a Kentucky specialty plate. Kilo Hotel Alpha Lima Lima. It's going to be 321 at Warriors Valley on a white traverse.

0: I'm clear with one male en route to Anderson County for pickup.
1: Sir.
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0: Bell 35.
1: Stand for, just advising be careful. Daughter over here saying that he's got an aggressive past and has been in prison for several things before.

0: 100 command. We're going to be 10-4 here. They are putting the detector on test. There's going to be people here working, and they called the alarm company coming out to check it. But there's no CO, there's no anything in the house. All units are going to be clearing the scene. Command's terminated.
1: Meg 60, I need to see you guys at Central, please.
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1: 10-4 Battalion 1, show you a route at 10-23. 2201 Whitefield Lane, cross of Wilder Chapel Lane. It's a 79-year-old male. He's fallen on blood thinners. He's gotten back up in bed. He is sitting in bed, but he is having rib pain and some shortness of breath.

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It's going to be a gray Silverado. No one's in it.

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0: 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Have a name for the homeowner when you're ready.
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0: 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Single story brick structure, nothing showing from the exterior. 34 will have command.
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0: 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Right, foreign route at 11:28.
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1: Go ahead.
0: I'm at like 4. I'm on the phone with 911 now. The husband has reached his wife and is wanting to know where he can meet you all. We don't have your tracking at the moment. It's down. What is your location?
1: Work up to Hatcher's Cut. I'm getting ready to be up on Pencil Springs. They can meet me at the end of Webb Road.
0: Copy, Medi-4 Wolf, pass that along. 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

0: You know me in service?
1: Tamper. Right, T22. Have a welfare check. The 271 active play, 271 active play. 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There's no parents around.
0: T26, 222, I can be in route for that.
1: Right, you're in Prairie Central.
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I'll be out on a subject at Ravenwood and Oakdale on a four-wheeler here in the roadway.

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0: 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I have a Priority 3.
2: Well, it might be a few minutes before we need you. I don't know. We'll see. 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
2: 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Is there anybody else in the house besides him?
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0: 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We've got the female. We're getting her to leave.
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1: I'm not sure if you've been advised, but we've got one detained. Is AMR in route? Central, if you can advise them to come on to our location when they get here.

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0: 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We're on scene. 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

0: 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She answers. 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
0: She was supposed to. She's driving a red Subaru Outback.
1: Definitely, I'll look for her on the way up.
0: Definitely.
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1: Yeah.
0: Information, back in service.
1: Mike Cooper.

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1: And the 3, go ahead.
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2: You give Lana a heads up, please.
1: Medic 4, that's affirmative. We'll call.

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Just advise you, Parker's getting one of their units to close it down on the Spirit County side of the gate, and we're working our way back down, turn vehicles around until they get our side closed.

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2: Everyone, Springbrook Road crosses Alco Road. My officer's a skunk that's terrorizing them. He comes through every morning at night. He sprayed their dog last week. He wants a trap set. I'm not sure if animal control's in.
3: 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I'm in service. Where's that at?
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1: 381-0103. And I got a Florida OLN. Any copy?
2: I called Mary. She's going to put out a press release for the parkway being closed down for further notice.
0: 810103.
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0: Was that three zeros on the end? You kind of cut out.
1: 10-4, three zeros on the end.
0: Okay.

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1: 3, that's affirmative.
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0: Phoenix 7, I'm going to need you to turn it around. I have a priority 2. It's going to be Flamingo Circle for an animal bite.
1: Seven copies, we're turning around. Can you give me all the information? Power back up for us.
0: Copy, Medic 7. You are going to... Medic 2, we'll have to get confirmation on the address itself. It's going to be Flamingo Circle at this time. 49-year-old female advised she was just bitten by a chihuahua bleeding from the leg. Not a blood thinners. Your run number for this call is 14150. Again, that is 14150. Again, we are trying to confirm the address.
1: 7 copies, thank you. We're en route.
0: 7 en route at 1403.

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0: 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We're going to be to Central to see EMS 10 and get some restock.
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1: Negative, calling Kilo 4. 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Female complainant requested an ambulance because she was bit by a neighbor's chihuahua. She's going to 855 Peacock Ridge Drive, which is her home. She's having a mental breakdown about this incident.

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0: 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South Ridge Street and West Broadway, trash on the side of the road on fire.
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0: The patient. 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She went unconscious. She's parked in front of Velk in a champagne-colored sedan. 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

Kopitan. 110 Tyson Boulevard, number 201.

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0: have a parking problem, 206 Rice Street, 206 Rice Street, across the Hotel Avenue in East Harper. Trucks parking in the road. Complainants had issues with him before. But he was out yesterday and told him when they are back to let him know it's going to be two Ram 1500s, one white, one maroon.
1: Code 4. Nothing light on you. Careful. I'm pulling it.
0: We have another animal problem at 1636 Louisville Road, 1636 Louisville Road. 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Doesn't know where it belongs. It's the complainant's house.
1: Careful.

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1: Hit

0: Comm Center Maryville Fire, NBA with injury, Sandy Springs Road and Montgomery Lane. The police department's already on scene. It's going to be a 59-year-old female with pain, left arm, and leg numbness.
1: Squad 3.
0: 10-4, squad 3.
1: Yeah, go ahead. I was thinking you might be close.
2: And medic 21, I have a priority 1, Sandy Springs Road in Montgomery Lane for an NVA.
3: 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Medic 21's en route as well.
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2: 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Bradley's is en route for both.

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0: 10. 10-4, fuel is passed. I don't need any shifts. I appreciate it. We'll put it in pass on.
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3: Are you in the area of 411 South near Walmart? We've got a Code 5 stalled truck northbound right lane.
2: 40 and 635, responding.

0: Officer Valiant, Special Attention County and Alcoa is on 2 units. Got up with a reckless driver. It's going to be a white Ford sedan. It just turned off of Palisade on the Louisville Road, headed in toward Alcoa. Tag a 491 Bravo Papa Juliet Victor. He's passing recklessly on topside. Again, last contact was seen turning left on Louisville Road, headed into Alcoa.
1: Copy 2.
2: Telesnetic 3.
1: My apologies, copy 3.

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She'll see complaint in the parking lot in a white Range Rover, reference to finding a wallet in the parking lot there.

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0: India 15,001.
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0: you got it. India 15. Give me a 21. I've got information on that subject.
1: See, you can call Marshall Davis's phone. I don't have none with me, so I can talk.
0: Over.
2: Copy, medic 2. 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
3: 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They're advising they're not close. They're now past the suspension lesson. Denver.

0: 135, got all her information.
1: 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They just got on last turn, 4-3, 20.
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0: 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The complainant is advising they were at the stop sign of Middle Settlement. They're going straight toward 321 at this time.
1: Two 19 10-4. 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
2: 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We're going to be here just a little bit. 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
2: It's a bad detector. We have replaced it with one of our sub-detectors. Information has been gathered. All units are clearing the scene. Command terminated.
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0: Tinsel. Just advise you, we've got the call about that, and DHB is supposed to be ground control as well.
1: John.
2: Copy, Medic 6, Medic 2, I have a priority 3 for you.
1: Two copy.
2: Medic 2, just advise when you're en route.
1: You can show us en route, but it's not pulling a fire cad.
2: Copy, Medic 2, I can give you the information. You'll be going to BMH, room 439. Your destination is going to be Pat Neal West. That is 101 Fort Sanders West Boulevard. Again, that is 101 Fort Sanders West Boulevard. Your run number for this call is 14152. 14157, my apologies, 14157. We show you en route at 1570.
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1: Pencil.
2: Lay that. Butler, Central Zone 4, if they're willing to go to Nashville.
1: Pencil.
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0: 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Yeah,
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0: Come out, sir.
1: Romeo.
2: Butlers will be en route. He's advising, though, that the driver will be coming probably from Maryville once he gets unloaded.
3: 10-4, let him know we're directly across from the Butler's lot.
2: 10-4, I'll let him know. He said he didn't have nobody at the lot right now. That's the reason it's going to take a few minutes.

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1: Medic 21, I'll double check. I don't think so.

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Careful. 140. 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Can you see if that subject's wallet is in the vehicle?

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Palm Central Unit, Special Attention, County Zone 2. Have a reckless driver assuming the area of 3873 Quarry Road, 3873 Quarry Road. My brother's a black older model Ford truck drag racing. He's been about 5 laps through the area. He's going about 100 miles an hour. We get multiple calls.

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1: Medic 4, on scene at 1529.
2: T4 there, I copy the MVA, I'll be in route.
3: 10-4, it's going to be at 2917 on Knoxville Highway, 2917 on Knoxville Highway at Food Line. Lights are passerby and there's a multiple vehicle MVA. It's going to either be near the Trinity Chiropractor on that injury.
1: Medic 7, Priority 1, Bedale. Canal Drive for an unconscious.

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1: The 60 got me.
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0: 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I'll shoot dispatch center route at 1531. Medic 60, you'll be going to room 413. Again, that is 413.
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1: 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Would you like to go en route to assist?
0: Yeah, you can show me en route.
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0: 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Just be advised that the traffic is going to be backed up.
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0: copy, MS. And if you need an additional unit, just let me know.
1: If you just keep getting this traffic moving, it's backing up pretty good.
2: Tony is asking if it's code 4 to go ahead and start a record. Want to know if all four tires are still good on the box truck?
3: Yeah, 10-4 they are. This is heavy front end damage.
2: All right, thank you. Negative. They're asking the size of the box truck.

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1: 7, looks like we're going to have a total of 3 patients. 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I've got 1 child, 2 adults.
0: Medic 7 is affirmative. 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
0: Medic 7, do you need them emergency or not?
1: 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They're going to be at the residence where the crash is. They should be able to find them.
0: Medic 7, I don't have any other trucks available. I'm sending you Medic 5.
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1: We got about a half mile, but sure.
0: Medic 1, if you could head towards Station 1.
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1: EMS 10, go ahead.
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1: That's a negative. 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
0: Copy. 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We're going to be having a third patient.
1: 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Did you copy?
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0: 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Break Medic 1. 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

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I talked to AMR. They already have another unit en route. 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Are you still needing another one?

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Comm center all units, special attention out code 4, have a reckless driver. It's going to be Telesippi Parkway at topside. Telesippi Parkway topside. Going eastbound in maroon, Ford F-150 and a white Harley Davidson. Almost ran the client off the roadway. They're passing topside. Client's no one on the fence.

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2: Do you want to say take that stroke and 20 or 34 take this priority 2 if HEMA 10 is okay with that?
0: Medic 1, you guys are closest to the call that you're already on.
2: Only copy. I was just figuring since it's a priority 1, not a priority 2. Space 4, transport.
0: Medic 4, I'll show you transporting at 1611.
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3: Two

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1: Türkiye'den.
0: The Mercedes is still waiting for Bradley's. He's good on the side of the road. He's coming around to hunt.
1: Step four is going to be at 854 East Hunt, 854 East Hunt Road, crossing Dalton. The child goes to Alpha Middle. It's a 13-year-old male, April Bunch. She was last seen on camera at school walking to the pickup line, but the school doesn't know where he went from there. His father is in the area looking for him.
2: Up 35.
3: Yeah, is it showing stolen?
2: 10-4, showing stolen out of Memphis, Shelby County Airport Authority.
3: Good copy. If you'll add the state returns, go ahead and send hit also.
2: 10.

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0: 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We're stuck in traffic at the moment.
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0: Vehicles have been towed. 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I'll have a report. 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
1: Yep.

0: tiempos.
1: Mango 6, traffic stop. Bravo Victor Foxtrot 6042. It's going to be in a gray Mazda MX-5. It's going to be here at 700 block William Blunt Drive.
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I had a description in the call notes. 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
0: 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This is old model, gold SUV sitting in the middle of the roadway near Topside.
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2: J9, hey, not military. 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
1: 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Medic 6, priority 3.
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2: I'm on 62. Security, but we have an alarm going off at 763 East Lamont Center Parkway, the outpatient surgery, showing zone 4 entry exit burglar. BMH security is en route.
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It's going to be 812 Williams from Chapel.

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0: Have a traffic hazard. Middle settlement's red at Man's Drive. 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There's a male on a hoverboard with a backwards hat riding in the roadway.
1: 10-4. You can go ahead and clear it. I'll be in that checked area, though.
2: 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Have a fire alarm, 1471 West Miller's Cut Road at Blackberry Farms. 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

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It's going to be a concrete truck here at William Blum 411.

0: 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Mom on board.
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Last seen Old Niles Ferry passing Mint Road. It's going to be a silver Lexus and a pickup truck doing over 80 miles an hour headed out of

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Let's see if the traffic stops. 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
3: 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Going to be in a gold truck and a silver Jeep. 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
1: 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And then Chesco 4. 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

Telford Street, 261 Telford Street, off Carroll Street, North Rankin. Plain tone is autistic. He's causing a disturbance. She's requesting an officer to come out to speak with her before he escalates. He's a 19-year-old, but has the mindset of a 10-year-old. No weapons or impairments.

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I'm from me, but I'll make that. Therefore, a lot of stuff popping up out there. His daddy died, and he's 47 issues with remembering that.

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1: Copy, Medic 34 in service, 1833. You're clear for Central.
2: Yeah, this program is pending for Zone 1 at 228 Savannah Park, 228 Savannah Park. Clients not on scene. Believes his neighbor from across the street may have just walked into his house. She does have dementia. Her walker is currently sitting on the front porch. She does go to his house frequently, but she's never been able to actually get in the house. Complainant watched her walk up and didn't see her actually go in. I'm sure if she's inside the home.
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All federal units, special attention, County Zone 2, we've had a domestic assault that just occurred. 126 via court, 126 via court. Clint Spising is arguing with his girlfriend. Her family is now physical with him. There's four males in the home. Unknown if they have any weapons. He's refusing anyone at this time.

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Charlie Squad 1 is out. 1838, I'm vouching route to 2744, Waters Place Drive, cross Waters Road. It was for an 81-year-old female who fell out of the shower, has decreased mobility in the right arm.

135. T7 Bravo, Julia Papa Bravo, coming back to a valid 2016 silver Honda Accord to a Doug Blair and a Monica Blair, address 3015 Southampton Way, confirmed insurance.

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Yes, clear 1845.

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0: We're going to be here just a little bit longer. We're going to be getting a refusal. It's going to be a list.
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1: 219.
0: Bravo, Juliet, Romeo, 86. Bravo, Juliet. Let me try that again. Bravo, Romeo, Juliet, 8092, via White Honda, Hall Road, entry to the plant.
1: I got a hall. What was the entrance?

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0: Report on Perry Winkle. I'm en route to the traffic with Echo 22.
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Comp Charlie at Special Attention County Zone 1. We've got reports of the reckless drivers, Millsaps Drive and Henry Lane, Millsaps Drive and Henry Lane. Complaints advising there is a bunch of motorcycles and four-wheelers doing 50 miles an hour up and down the roadway. They're currently in the parking lot of an apartment complex that's on the corner. Complaint called last night for the same issue.

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1: Medic 1, did you advise code 2 to UT?
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1: Copy that, 1943.

0: Tangle 6. I'll be out here on Henry. I'll be with two subjects on a four-wheeler.
1: Echo 6. Just to advise you, Echo 22 has got contact with both juveniles now. I'll be in Route 2 and address on Jacob Drive. I'll advise you to watch when I get there.

Echo 6, registration. 937, Bravo Lima, Romeo Zulu. Yeah, we're going to see the address. I'll be out of.

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1: Copy, Medic 3, 2735.
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0: 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I've got a fire alarm at 4718 Airport Highway, Cornerstone Hood Hall, 4718 Cornerstone Hood Hall, showing fire alarm zone 14.
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2: Highway Cornerstone Hood Hall, 4718 Airport Highway. Fire alarm zone 14. No healers.
3: 10-4, give me a last.
2: 10-4.